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6: Kia ora e whānau mai hoki mai. Ko Jace Tēnei, it was me on your Wednesday afternoon 3 till 3. It's just after 12 right now. Hope you're having a beautiful day wherever you are in the mix. A throwback from Terence Trent D'Arby. We've got Black Eyed Peas in the mix. Kicking us off this hour, Kendrick Lamar and SZA with Luther here on Tahu.

Top FM, the beat of the South. Ko te tēnei. E te iwi a pānui. The Māori Land Court have updated the list of potential owners for the Hawea Wānaka substitute Silna block. It's known as Sticky Forest. If you think you or your whānau may be eligible, check your details before the 31st of August to ensure that you can take part in the upcoming voting process. So visit the Māori Land Court website, search the Hawea Wānaka substitute Silna block. I've got

Top FM. The beat of the South Jays hanging with you on Te Rā. Coming up after the break, this beautiful way out to Māori, now Jackson Owens.

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be feeling the beat of the South. Chase Hankin with you. Welcome back to the show. Up next, well, the whole world is mourning the Queen of Country. Dolly Parton has passed away. People like Reba McEntire have been saying there'll never be another you. Julia Roberts called her a magical and joyous human. And country singer Kacey Musgraves says the world feels a lot less sparkly. A bit of a tribute to the Queen of Country, Dolly Parton. Up next right now, Chris Brown and Leon Thomas with Fallen. You're on top.

Tahu te ha o te waipanuru, Jay Sagan was your own tera. The world is mourning singer, songwriter, entrepreneur, actress Dolly Parton has passed away aged 80 years old. She once said, find out who you are and do it on purpose. Beyond her hits, Jolene, 9 to 5, I Will Always Love You. Dolly has starred in films like Steel Magnolias and Joyful Noise, which I highly recommend with Queen Latifah. And she spent decades giving back. In her home county of Tennessee, she promised every 7th and 8th grader $500 if they graduated high school, fun fact. And it helped slash the local dropout rate from more than 30% to 6%. Awesome human being. Here she is with Kenny Rogers, Moi Maira I Te Marae Kura, Dolly Parton with Island to the Stream here on Tahu.

0: E te whānau, Nohoanga bookings are now open. 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
9: Pari o rehapua, no mai ki te hōtaka ko Jace Tierney with me on your Wednesday afternoon. Through till 3, it's just after 1 right now. Hope you're having a beautiful day wherever you are. Coming up, we've got a bit of Lady Six coming your way. PM Dawn taking us back. But right now, Olivia Dean, So Easy to Fall in Love. Here on Tahu.

FYI, kei te whakorongo koe kia tahu, Chase Hingham with you. I've got this panui from Wairewa Runanga. The Hawara Clinic is happening at the Marae. Te Pua Waitanga will be at Wairewa Marae. And next Tuesday, the 1st of September, from 10 a.m. to 1 p.m., providing a range of free hawara services for whānau. All whānau are welcome. Come along, have a kōrero, and make the most of the services available that day. You can register your attendance. There's a link to click on the Facebook page, Wairewa Runanga. PM Dawn up next. We'll set adrift on Memory Bliss. Right now, it's All My Love, Mikey Mays and Peter T here on Tahu.

0: Top FM, Sutton Water there with No Mai. Dr. Stina, you with me on Te Rā. Coming up after the break, this from Tuari Brothers. And one of the latest from LMA. Make it to 100, yeah, yeah. Kia mau tōri mai ki te reo irirangi. O ta, te hā, o te waipainamu.
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Top FM, the beat of the South, called Chase Chennai. You're with me on Te Rā. Coming up next, Te Wiki o Te Reo Māori is just around the corner. And there's a new way and cool way to celebrate Te Wiki. And it doesn't matter what level you're at, this is for you. More details next. Te Māori Brothers right now with Haya. You're on top.

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Matawaiata 100. Ko Jace Tene. E te whānau, te wiki o te reo Māori is just around the corner, and here's a really cool way to get involved. It's called the Te Reo Towns Map. If you head onto the website, it lets you find out what's happening in your area during te wiki. So it could be a community event, a waiata session, haka, workplace challenge, kōrero group. There's something for everyone that's happening right around the country. And the best part, you don't need to be fluent. So it's all about, you know, having a go, learning something new, making te reo a part of your daily life. You can jump online and find your town to see what's happening near you at reomaori.co.nz. We've got DJ Khaled and Brianna up next right now. Hamildale and Kim.

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Kia ora, everyone. No mai, ki te hōtaka. Welcome back to the show. Jace hanging with you on your Wednesday. Through till 3. Right now, it's just after 2. Let's get back into some Waiata. We've got Miguel and Korda in the mix. Right now, Dilla Strait and Amber Carly Williams with Toia Mai here on Tohoku.

My fame, Tyler there with Bliss. Try singing with you on Terra. This from Wairua Runanga. How would a clinic at the Marae Te Pua Waitanga will be at Wairua Marae next Tuesday, which is the 1st of Feb, from 10 until 1 p.m. Providing a range of free hot water services for the whānau. All are welcome. Come along and have a kōrero and make the most of the services available on the day. Please register your attendance. You can do that by clicking on the link on the Pukamata Wairua Runanga. Miguel up next for Sure Thing right now. Shefu, e kore.

Kia ora, it's Savina here from the band Tomorrow People, and you are listening to Tahu FM, Te Reo o Te Waipounamu. Let's go. Love me like a brother.

Subway FM Kōrā, tērā metawaita culture. Just hanging with you. 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
1: Hey, are you cycling this weekend?
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1: 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And wear all that fancy protective gear you've got. 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
2: Yeah, those tomatoes were like volleyballs. Will do.
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Kahu te ha o te waipanumu. Ko ho tēnei, ko Jace. Up next, one of the latest news stories happening around the motu on Tahu News. Right now, we'll dance with me. Here's Bruno Mars on Tahu.

Capri FM, the beat of the sounds called Chase TNA. Stay up to date with all the latest news stories happening around Te Waipounamu on Tahu News. Here's the latest. A young Māori basketballer is taking his game to the US with a full scholarship, opening the door to elite competition, education and the chance to bring his culture to the court. Fresh out of high school, Ihaka Kate has made the move to Massachusetts, and this month it was his eye on an Ivy League education. Head on to tahufm.online and click Tahu News for the latest news stories. Here's Santana featuring the product G&B, Māori a Māori, here on Tahu.

FM, the beat of the sound, called Jace Tenney. Thanks for tuning in to the show. I'll be back tomorrow from 10. Don't go anywhere. We've got the Kazi Paul up next on Te Ihi, taking us through till 7. Have an awesome rest of the day. Hei kona.

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8: O tētahi, it's looking pretty decent. Pōpō, high of 19. Crisp start in the morning, so if you're getting dressed in the dark, don't let the afternoon fool you into thinking it's Jandals weather just yet. Kai koura, 18 degrees for you, pōpō, some high cloud hanging about. Pretty much perfect weather for pretending you'll go for a walk along the esplanade and then ending up at a cafe instead. West Coast, Huki Tika, expect a top of around 15 degrees. Some rain making an appearance. The coast continuing its long-term relationship with precipitation. Timaru, a high of 16, great conditions for saying, nah, I'm not cold. Well, clearly being cold. Utsiputi, 12 degrees with some showers. Four seasons in one day is less forecast and more a lifestyle. Waihopai, a cooler day with temperatures of 8 to 13 degrees, few showers. Definitely a two-jacket decision-making kind of morning. Kore te matapai huerere.
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So if you're a Māori collective, Māori artist collective, me te waiata ka manu. Okay, e te whānau, some very sad news from the world of music today. Kua hinga tētahi, country music icon Dolly Parton.

0: Talk FM, solo me to Waiata, where do you want me to put it? If I care, te wihi, do you care?
1: Oh, is there anybody who cares? Do you care?
0: Dave and Tim's Rain Dance. Alicia Keys, Empire State of Mind.

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I love that. 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
1: 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And if you're on the road heading home, stuck behind that one driver doing 70 in 100 zone, don't worry, I've got you covered. Ko pau I tēnei, kaui atu nei, te ihi, te wehi, me te wana, I tēnei wana nei, wenerei. We're officially into the second.

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Ane, Olivia Dean, a couple minutes, Tahu FM.

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2: It was my turn yesterday.
1: Oh, sorry about it. Okay, so...
2: Okay, let's do Peppa Kotiokati.
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3: What about Mani Mini Mani Mo?
1: Well, choose one, guys. Come on.
2: Peppa Kotiokati.
3: Mini Mani Mo.
2: So we're saying not in with Peppa Kotiokati.
3: Yep.
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3: Peppa
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2: Okay, let's not play Peppa Kotiokati.
1: Nah, girl.
2: Mama.
1: 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Ko koe.
2: Mama.
1: Ko koe te tuatahi, girl.
2: Mama.
1: What?
2: I really have a tune yesterday.
1: Yeah, and then you wanted to play Peppa Kotiokati Toka, and you lost, girl.
2: Oh, fine. We just play Bluetooth.
1: No.
2: Mama.
1: Girl, everyone is waiting. 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
2: Ah, ka tū te nā.
1: Girl. 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

0: Okey-dokey, tomoy kai faka jipu, ei faka ora, moi ki te mana wa jiti, moi ki te mana wa penua, okey-mai, ka pichi ya, kia moi ki te, aroha e, moi ka ha.
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2: Tumbahitika.
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1: Ay. 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
1: It's what you're doing right now.
2: Yeah, you're
1: Girl, you lost fair and square. 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

FM, kura, hera me te wai ata, no, YG Marley me te wai ata fire, hera is up next, but before that, no, not before that, after that, bear with me, it is Wednesday after all, if I can ake au tinga kauhihi ko, anei a hera, me tana wai ata unuhia, tahu FM.

0: FM Kuna Chingy featuring Tyrese Mitawaya to Pulling Me Back. Okay, here is today's ngako, Hihi Ko. This is the late Dolly Parton, who sadly passed away today at the age of 80. She was a very inspiring wahine, always talking about how she just kept it real and she always knew who she was and she always stood on business when it came to her talents and herself, just knowing herself. So I wanted to play you a small soundbite from Dolly in one of her interviews talking about today's quote, which I have translated into Te Reo Māori, which is find out who you are and do it on purpose. So that kianga is basically all of this kōrero that you are about to listen to from the Queen of Country herself, Dolly Parton. Rest in peace, whakarongo mai.
1: I don't try to be anything different than what I am. I try to be who I am. And I've always said the one thing you could say about me is I'm a very professional Dolly Parton. I don't try to tell other people how to do, how to be, but I know who I am. And I'm very self-contained with what my faith is, what my beliefs are, and what I feel my talent is, and my personality, what I think I can do, you know, with that. And that has served me well through the years. I don't try to be different than I am at any time. And when I look at my job, I mean, I'm thankful that I got to see my dreams come true, but I was an artist. I think of myself as an artist. You know, I write the songs, I want to sing them, I want to perform them, and all that stuff is all kind of rolled into one. But it never takes away from who I am as a person and my God-given gifts and how grateful I am that God has given me, you know, the opportunities as well as the talent. So I stay true to that, and I never get too far out of line if I just kind of stay anchored within me and do what I do best.
0: Kia ora, taua Dolly. 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

0: Te Wiki o Te Reo Māori 2026 is celebrating four Te Reo towns where Te Reo Māori is seen, heard and valued every day. 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

your bonus, Stefano. I'll be there on the day alongside Liana and Hornet as your MCs. 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

Tasi Notetai Poutini Hoki. So that'll be very interesting to see a tag team fight edition at Punch Up at the Pa. If you haven't got your tickets already, what are you waiting for, man? This is going to be a night to remember and a night you will not want to miss out on. Last year's Punch Up at the Pa, the very first one, was amazing.

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E te iwi anai te kianga o te rā, kimi hea tō ke tuakiritanga a whakatinana hea, which means find out who you are and do it on purpose. 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E

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0: 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E te whānau, Nohoanga bookings are now open. 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
3: 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Where has the afternoon gone? 1 minute's lunchtime, the next you're standing in the kitchen wondering what to cook and hoping dinner sorts itself out.

Kau FM, Marley and Brett Young, Mete Words of Broke Heartbreak, Whaiake Kaio, Te Ngākau, no, not the Ngākau, the He Kōrero Katakata, not that serious segment up next. Right now though, his Seven Sons with Many Feathers on Tahu.

Ricky Reid, 믿어야지 카라마타. 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
2: Koia nei ngā rongorongo kōrero o tēnei hāora.
3: In this update, the finance minister is putting the state of MB to the litmus test as it issues an apology. The privileges committees found past officials at the agency in contempt of parliament for failing to reveal to a select committee in March a biometrics border tech upgrade had been scrapped. It had used up $40 million. Nicola Willis says head Nick Blakely offered to resign after the revelation, although he'd only held the job for weeks and was declined by the Public Service Commission.
4: Matters relating to this issue remain under independent investigation and I won't prejudge the outcomes of that.
3: A man who killed his partner, a Starship Children's Hospital nurse, during an argument, has been jailed for just over 4 years. 37-year-old Hao Feng strangled Xiaoyang Wong in January 2025, pleading guilty to manslaughter this May. The High Court at Auckland today heard allegations the 40-year-old twice told friends Feng had strangled her during arguments. More than 260,000 kids aged 6 months to 5 years will be able to get influenza jabs next flu season, funded by Pharmac. It's currently funded for those 65 and older and under 65s with health conditions raising the risk of serious illness. ACT's leader is asking why taxpayers should shell out millions of dollars for the Climate Change Commission if its recommendations are ignored. The party's released an election pledge to disestablish the commission. David Seymour says it's cost $100 million since it formed and makes proposals left and right governing parties can't get behind. He says it costs a lot and achieves little.
5: They said we should have smaller herds, they said we should have a 54% reduction in emissions. Even the Labor Party ignores them on their recommendations.
3: Wellington Zoo has euthanised a chimpanzee injured in a fight. Keepers say 11-year-old Kitwe will be greatly missed, but his injuries after a fight with others in the chimp troop were too severe. That's news. In sport, new Wellington Phoenix women's signing India Paige Riley believes she has plenty to offer the high-flying A-League club. The 24-year-old forward has joined the Knicks on a two-year deal, returning from Europe where she played in Denmark, the Netherlands and the UK. Riley says the overseas experience has forged her into a more mature, stronger, faster version of her younger self.
6: I was able to learn a lot, a whole lot of different styles of play and grow as a person off the field. You know, learning to do things in a range of different countries really helps me grow. And yeah, I think that's come into my football on the field as well.
3: Rugby. Tasman has made 5 changes to their starting side for Sunday's Ranfurly Shield Challenge against holders Northland in Whangarei, while the defenders' starting team is unchanged. Under pressure, NRL Broncos League coach Michael Maguire won't answer questions on whether he's lost the support of his underachieving playing group, who have slipped from premiers to bottom four. That's sport. I'm Stuart Willey.
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1: Oia nei ngā rongorongo kōrero o tēnei haora.
2: In this update, disappointment from the Greens over ACT's promise to abolish the Climate Commission. The ACT party is campaigning on folding the responsibility for assessing New Zealand's progress on emissions targets to the mega ministry MCIRT. Greens co-leader Chloe Swarbrick says the commission needs more teeth.
3: They are intentionally an independent expert body that holds Parliament accountable. So if they were to be directed by ministers, then all of a sudden we have partisan politics getting in the way of what should be basic science.
2: Labour's leader is promising not to force councils to amalgamate against their will. Those that didn't present the government merger plans before its August deadline are in line for imposed conditions. Chris Hipkins claims forcing a deadline makes changes more difficult to swallow. A New Zealand First candidate claims he's being extorted over conversations with other party leaders and has stood down. Social media messages showing Papakura candidate George Ngātai seeking meetings with ACT leader David Seymour and Opportunity leader Kule Wong were shared as part of an apparent employment dispute. Ngātai says private communications should not be part of a dispute and he's stood down so he doesn't become a distraction to the party. Pakistan's Prime Minister says at least 14 babies have been killed in a hospital fire. The deadly blaze broke out in a maternity ward at a public hospital in Islamabad. Local media suggest an air conditioning system fault is to blame. A Christchurch music promoter has been reflecting on more than two decades of friendship with Dolly Parton. Country music icon, songwriter and humanitarian has died aged 80 after a brief battle with cancer. Steve Guest was a friend and publicist of Parton since he helped organise an arena tour. He says the artist was sassy, funny and clever.
4: She knew how to spin a yarn. If you made a little joke, she could come out with something a lot funnier. She needed to be the funniest person in the room and she clearly was.
2: That's news. In sport, Ethan Blackadder's relished the abrasive, full-throttle nature of matches against South African opposition. The 14-test All Blacks scored two tries and led the All Blacks with a team-high 16 carries in their final midweek outing on tour, helping New Zealand beat the Lions 41-35 in Johannesburg. Blackadder says the way the box play suits his strengths.
5: Personally, I love playing South African teams and we don't play that style back home, so yeah, it's just awesome fun.
2: The All Blacks' attention now turns to Sunday's second test against South Africa in Cape Town. New Phoenix recruit India Paige Riley is eager to learn from football legends at the Wellington Club this season. The Knicks have lured Riley back from Europe on a two-year deal, on top of recent signings of Abby Erceg and Tamika Yellup. And the Breakers are officially relaunching their basketball academy after a six-year hiatus. An initial intake of up to 20 male athletes will come from school years 11 to 13. That's sport. I'm Stuart Willie.
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1: Hoia nei ngā rongorongo kōrero o tēnei haora.
2: In this update, Te Pāti Māori will take a plethora of new taxes to the election, but is promising tax cuts for 97% of workers. The party wants a wealth tax, a land banking tax, a vacant home tax, stamp duty, and a rise in the company tax rate. In return, GST would be cut from food, and the first $30,000 earned be tax-free. Co-leader Debbie Ngarewa-Packer says the wealth tax will be the biggest moneymaker, starting at 1.5% on assets above $2 million.
3: If millions of people are going to pay less tax on their wages, then those with extreme wealth must contribute more.
2: Confidence the Defence Force work culture is becoming safer, despite continued reports of problem behaviour in the ranks. A survey last year found 17% of civilian and uniform workers had experienced harmful behaviour in the year before. The audit officer's Richard Towers says the NZDF has been improving its processes.
4: There's new policies around how it deals with complaints, how it advances prosecutions, the complaints resolution unit that's come in to support people and give more confidence in raising their hand.
2: Australia's air transport regulator has launched two more investigations into near misses at Sydney Airport. The safety incidents involve messages from air traffic controllers to taxiing Virgin, Qantas and Jetstar aircraft this month. Regulators are already looking into four similar incidents, including one that led to a crew member being injured.
5: Jolene.
2: Country music is mourning the loss of its most recognisable icon, Dolly Parton, who's died aged 80 after a brief battle with cancer. Fans have laid flowers and letters outside her Tennessee home and on her Hollywood Walk of Fame star. Live Nation's Millie Olican is in Nashville. She says there is a very sombre atmosphere.
6: Today, everyone's got a really heavy heart and we're just wandering around giving each other hugs and telling our Dolly Parton stories.
2: That's news. In sport, Broncos league coach Michael Maguire is adamant he's not the bad guy in the messy saga revolving around Adam Reynolds' enforced retirement. Club captain Reynolds originally said Maguire and his staff had told him he wasn't fit enough for a swan song, only to backtrack on that version of events a day later. Heading into tomorrow night's final home match of the season against Melbourne, Maguire says it was definitely Reynolds who made the decision to bring his retirement forward a fortnight and miss the club's last two games.
7: He basically said to me, I think it's time, Madge. That's how it went. Yeah, and I respect that. You know, I'd love to see him play. But there comes a time where he just said the body's had its time and, you know, he just couldn't get to the end point to have that last little fairy tale.
2: More than 10,000 tickets have already sold for Northland's first Ranfurly Shield defence since 1979, four times more than their average NPC attendance. And the new Chief Operations Officer of the Australian Women's Basketball League is determined to expand the competition into New Zealand. That's sport. I'm Stuart Willey.
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0: Te kau karaka I te pōtewa. 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
1: Hoia nei ngā rongorongo kōrero o tēnei haora.
2: In this update, MB's head says he will be held accountable in future after a furore over a cancelled biometric project. Parliament's Privileges Committee has found the agency misled MPs. Chief Executive Nick Blakely says he's deeply disappointed and offered his resignation. The Public Service Commissioner rejected the offer and the Immigration Minister has expressed confidence in him. Blakely says the Commissioner seriously weighed up his offer.
3: One of the factors that he took into account was that I hadn't long been in

0: kiwi fizzy drink often has 30 to 40% more sugar than in Australia.
1: Please explain why you have been deliberately sugaring up New Zealanders and then reformulate to at least the baseline in Australia.
0: AI-generated music is being banned from Australia's main music charts this week. A song produced with AI became the most played track on radio and reached number 4 on 2 ARIA charts in July. APRA New Zealand Head of Operations Anthony Healy says it's a bold move that's likely to be followed.
2: Without human-created songs and books and art and film, there are no large language models. There are no AI products to be celebrating what is human.
0: That's news. In sport, a desire to push her case for next year's FIFA Women's World Cup has played a big part in luring India Paige Riley to the Wellington Phoenix on a 2-year deal. The former Brisbane Roar winger returns to the Women's A-League from Europe, most recently playing with Women's Super League club Crystal Palace. The one-time Australian international has been capped 37 times by the Football Ferns since switching allegiance in 2022, and she's been chatting with New Zealand coach Michael Main about her future.
3: We discussed that it would be a good move for me, and to link up with a lot of the Football Ferns that they have here would be good too. So yeah, hopefully an exciting year to come.
0: Coach Dave Rennie is pleased with the long-awaited second act of Richie Moonga's All Blacks career. Moonga hadn't played for the ABs since the 2023 World Cup final defeat to South Africa before playing the full 80 minutes at first five during the 41-35 triumph over the Lions in Johannesburg. That's sport. I'm Stuart Willey. Oh.

0: she has confidence in MB boss Nick Blakeley. Parliament's Privileges Committee found the agency misled MPs over a biometrics border tech upgrade. MB has apologised. Erica Stanford says she believes Blakeley can turn it around.
1: There is a rot, and he has committed to make sure that he is going to ensure this never happens again. But I want to make it clear there is still this other report to come.
0: A large vegetation fire near Wanaka about 7:30 on Saturday night at Albert Town is being treated as suspicious. 22 homes were evacuated after the blaze broke out in a reserve, spreading through trees. A man who killed his partner, a Starship Children's Hospital nurse, during an argument, has been jailed for just over 4 years. 37-year-old Hao Feng strangled Xiao Yang Wong in January 2025. He pleaded guilty to manslaughter in May. Working out to Country music legend, songwriter and humanitarian Dolly Parton has died aged 80 after a brief battle with cancer. Christchurch music promoter Steve Guest has been a friend of Parton's since helping organise her arena tour decades ago. He says Dolly would want us to celebrate her life rather than mourn her.
2: She treated people like people. She wanted to know you. If she was talking to you now, we wouldn't call this an interview. She didn't like that word. It's a conversation.
0: That's news. In sport, new Wellington Phoenix women's signing India Paige Riley believes she has plenty to offer the high-flying A-League club. The 24-year-old forward has joined the Knicks on a 2-year deal, returning from Europe where she played in Denmark, the Netherlands and the UK. Rabbitohs veteran Cody Walker's tipping his hat to NRL and club executives for their work in honouring Jai Arrow. Arrow was forced to medically retire by a motor neurone disease diagnosis in May, stuck on 98 caps for South Sydney. The NRL's granted him an exemption to run out for the Rabbitohs' remaining 2 games to reach his century. Walker says veteran coach Wayne Bennett advocated for Arrow.
3: I think Wayne was one of those guys that took it to Peter and the guys at the NRL and the RLPA. I think they've got to be congratulated on how much work that's gone into this and gotten it over the line.
0: And WNBL Chief Operations Officer Justin Nelson believes the Breakers have laid the platform for a Kiwi team to thrive in Australian basketball as the Women's League seeks to expand by up to 3 teams. That's sport. I'm Stuart Willey.

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1: 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Oh, I'm going to get the money. I'm going to get the money. I'm going to get the money. I'm going to get the money. I'm going
0: to get the money. I'm going to get the money.
1: Oh, I'm going to get the money. I'm going to get the money. I'm going to get the money. I'm going to get the money. I'm going to get the money. I'm going to get the money. 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
1: 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And I go, away I go. 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
1: 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You pick the good ones. 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
1: 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You say for us to listen to you and to follow you, do you know pena or to call Romai?
0: Na kapeha. 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
1: 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Yeah. 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
1: 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Perhaps it should have been known as the one-stop shop.
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1: 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They yelled and screamed, and then I said, and on the seventh day the Lord rested.
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1: Two very controversial portfolios. Fisheries, which is actually even more of a headache than you people. And yourselves. But I feel that because we passed the fast track, and it does haunt me that you've spent so much money, those of you going through the fast track, but you have said to me, because of the scale of your projects, in some cases that's the name of the game, but I do think we need to trim them back.
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5: 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It really is the heart and soul of who we are as Ngāi Tahu.
6: This is one of our probably most popular rivers in this part of the world. This gets really busy. There'll be people spaced every 20 metres down both sides of the river here, and competition for the sites is pretty intense.
4: Kua whakatakotohia e te hapū o Ngāi Tū Ahuriri he rāhui ki runga i tā rātou wāhi i nā ngā tukuiho. 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
5: It turns into physical abuse down here and it's turned violent. And people have, over these last 5 years, almost every year, ended up in hospital.
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6: It's fishing activity, so people have access to knives and that kind of thing. We did have an incident last year where we had to call the police for support, and we do a lot of joint police dock patrols.
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7: Yeah, well, the peculiar thing about whitebait is there's no bag limit on it, no licence to fish it, unlike other species. So, yeah, you know, it all people have a bit of a free range out there to go and catch as much as they can.
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Atamarie Morena, and welcome back to another Taipari Taitumu Request Time. Yeah, mihi o te ata kia koutou katoa. I'd like to send a big mihi out to each and every one of you who have joined me this morning on Taipari Taitumu Request Time. My name is Tipene. I will be with you up until 6 o'clock. I te ata nei e hoa mā, playing your waiata and sending them out to whomever you'd like to send them out to. And I will be giving out our request line phone numbers following this next waiata.

If you would like to ring us from your home phone, your landline phone, then our number is 0800 824 727. 0800 824 727. And then if you live in Tauranga Moana, 578 2982. And if you would like to ring using your mobile phone, 07578 2982. 07578 2982. E ho mā, nō reira. Waiomai, please ring in. I would love to play your waiata and also send it out to whomever you'd like to send it out to. E ho mā, pēnei. Yeah, just like these next two coming up, as usual, to get our show started this morning, I would like to send out to each and every one of you who have joined me this morning on Tai Party, Tai Tumu Request Time. Tuatahi, Smoke Shop with So Glad Tuarua, bit of Robert Cray and a bit of Foul Play. You're listening to Tai Party, Tai Tumu.

those two Waiata there were from me. Going out to each and every one of you who have tuned in to Taipari Taitimu this morning. A te mari e morena. A te mari e morena joy. And at this point in time, yes, Joy would like to make these first two Waiata to get our show started this morning. She would like to make them a very, very special dedication. And I apologize, I should have already mentioned this, but I'm sure you would have heard already e hoa ma, kua hinga, kua mate a Dolly Parton. Yes, our lovely Dolly Parton with her many, many hits, sadly passed away yesterday. Nā reira, on that note, Joy would like to request two Dolly Parton Waiata. But again, going out to each and every one of you who are listening in this morning, tuned in this morning. Tuatahi, Dolly Parton and Kenny Rogers with Island in the Stream. Waiata Tuarua, Working 9 to 5, again by Dolly Parton. Nō reira, anaida. Oh, engari, I'd like to just say right now, e Dolly, e te mārei kura, I roto I te ao Waiata, takoto, takoto, e moe.

Cup Boy. That's to Waiata there by Dolly Parton. Special dedication for Joy and going out to everyone who's listening in this morning. Hope you enjoyed your Waiata there. What? Following straight after that, I'd like to play two Waiata for Patrick. Mōrena Patrick, mōrena e hoa. And also, I hope you have a lovely day. And I hope you enjoy your two Waiata coming up right now. Tuatahi by New Faces, Lace Covered Windows, and Tuarua by the Highmarks. Love me with all your heart. Ane.

those two Waiata there were for Patrick. And going out to everyone who's listening, and hope you enjoyed your Waiata there. Hua. In aine, morena Roger. Kia ora no kia koe. Roger also would like to send these two Waiata out to everyone who's tuned in this morning, everyone listening in. Tuatahi by Elvis Presley for you, Roger. Peace in the valley. Tuarua. Bit of Don Williams with I Believe in You, Honey.

That's who wires are there. We're for Roger. And going out to everyone who's listening in this morning. Oh boy, hope you enjoyed those wires are there. Inaine, Morena, Faialina, down there in Whanganui. Morena, Faialina. And Faialina also would like to send these two wires are going out to everyone who's listening in this morning. Tuatahi for you, Faialina. Crystal Chandeliers, Charlie Pride. Tuarua. Lord, I hope this day is good. By Don Williams. Whakarongo mai.

Those two Waiata there were for Whaia Lena down there in Whanganui. And going out to everyone who's listening in this morning. Hope you enjoyed your Waiata Whaia Lena. Ka pai e hoa ma. E naia nei, I would like to play a dedication for Mr. Ika. Tēnā koe, Mr. Ika, mōrena. Mr. Ika, aka Reg, would like to send these two Waiata out to his brother Michael and also out to all his whānau in Waitara. A pai tuatahi by Winnie Nelson and Ray Charles, 7 Spanish Angels, tuarua by Herbs with Long Ago.

Those two Waimata there were for Mr. Ika, aka Reg. So therefore going out to his brother Michael and also out to all his whānau in Waitara. A pai, nō reira I nāianei. I'd like to play a two Waimata for Michael. Mōrena Michael. And Michael would like to send these out to his usual group. Jamie Cooper, the kaumātua here in Waitara. Blue Boy in the Waikato. Whaia Maikara. Irwin and Kohu whānau here in Tauranga Moana. His sister-in-law Gina. Stephen Chicken Abraham. Patsy and Johnny. And last but not least, his brother Reg. And he'd also like to add on to that. Also, going out to everyone who's listening in, everyone tuned in this morning. By Tuatahi, by Smokey, living next door to Alice, Tuarua. By Spawn Breezy, don't let go. Nō reira, whakarongo mai.

those two Waiata there were for Michael, going out to his usual group, and also everyone listening in. Hapai, time here at Taipari Taitumu is E o mā, just coming up to 5 a.m. They're coming up to the hour of 5 a.m. Nō reira e nāne, I'd like to play two Waiata here for Aroha Nui. And these two Waiata going out to her three sisters. Her younger sister, Naumai, who lives next door. Roto, who lives in Napier, and Rākai, who lives up here in Papakura, Tāmaki Makaurau. And also going out to her over-70s group, for the beautiful queer Hindu over-70s group. Moana, Gail, Lena, Trina, Naumai, Jan, Shirley, Ludine, Gabrielle, Sue, Ella, Jill, and Diane. Nō reira, Tuatahi by Patti Page, your Patti Page medley. The Tennessee Waltz and Chaining Partners, Tuarua.

0: Ono karaka I te ata te wā. 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
1: Oia nei ngā rongorongo kōrero o tēnei haora.
2: In this update, Meta has agreed to pay up to $18 billion to settle claims brought by 29 US states that its platforms harmed children. The BBC reports as part of the deal, the owner of Facebook and Instagram agrees to make changes to its platforms, including daily limits and nighttime blocks for teenage users. Meta says the agreement builds on its long-standing efforts to empower parents and support teens. It's calling on TikTok and YouTube to put the same measures in place. A tax switch is being proposed by Te Pāti Māori, with a hike in taxes for asset owners and a cut for workers. The party wants to raise the company tax rate to 33% and introduce a wealth tax on assets over $2 million, a land banking tax, a vacant house tax and stamp duty. It's also promising a new tax credit for those earning under $60,000, worth up to 8 weeks of free food each year. Co-leader Debbie Narewa-Packer says the plan's about fairness.
3: If you have benefited the most from our economy and its structural systems, we believe it is fair that you contribute more towards sustaining it.
2: Inland Revenue ran ads about the fees-free university scheme for more than a month after knowing the policy was being axed. IRD ads, which ran from May 4 to June 29, targeted people who were already eligible to apply to have their final year of study covered. Senior political reporter Azaria Howell has the exclusive.
4: The agency spent $50,000 on the ad campaign. Inland Revenue says it became aware the fees-free scheme was facing the axe on May 7, but it says the changes did not impact the target audience, which was learners who were eligible but needed to apply.
2: The Rocky Horror Picture Show star Tim Curry has died at the age of 80. TMZ reports the English actor, best known for playing Dr. Frankenfurter in the cult classic 1975 musical movie, died at his Los Angeles home. Curry had been in ill health since having a serious stroke in 2012. That's news.
5: Ngā tohu a tāwhiri mātia.
6: Kia ora, the weather. Kai kōura o tautahi me tīmaru, he oa patapata I te ata, engari he te ahiahi he rangipaki. Tekaumatahi te pāngamahana, 11 is your high today. Moiraki me o te puti, he rangi kā puapua, mostly cloudy with a few showers. Tekau te pāngamahana, 10 is your high. Waikōpai, he rangi kā puapua, iwa te pāngamahana, 9 degrees, and Fohokitika. Heavy rain easing this afternoon. Tekaumāwha, te pāngamahana, 14 is your high today. Koira te huariri o tēnei rā.
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6: Katangi te titi, katangi te kāka, katangi hoki ko au ko Liana tēnei. E mihi atu nei kia koe. We are kicking off our Thursday together. Mōrena, ilhoa, no mai ki te ata. Stoked to have you join me on the show this morning. I got you covered up until 10 o'clock. It's a few minutes past 6. Is it just me, or are you too looking forward to spring, which is just around the corner? September is not that far away, which is crazy to me. I'm looking forward to the longer days, the warmer weather. Makes it a little bit easier to get up in the morning as well. Minoho mai ki tēnei hōtaka te ata up next. You know what it is, your Morena Push, kicking off the day with something to inspire us. We'll get into that. Alicia Keys, No One, keep it locked.

the other day. She was 80 years old, and tributes have been flowing in the last 24 hours for her. She left such a legacy, man. She was such a beautiful person, and you can just tell by all of the tributes that have been going out to her. One of her quotes is really cool. I like this one. So this is for our Morena push. If you don't like the road you're walking, start paving another one. That's by Dolly Parton. If you don't like the road you're walking, start paving another one. And I think a lot of times we get stuck thinking, this is the road we're on. We've got to stick it out. We've got to keep walking this path that we're on. But actually, we are in control of our lives. And if we don't like something that we're doing, why not change the course of our life? Whether that be a decision that you need to make, a relationship that's holding you back, a job that you do not love, you can actually start something new. So if you don't like the road you're walking, start paving another one. That's by Dolly Parton. And that is our quote for your Morena push. Monica, right now, before you walk out my life, turn it up. This is Tahu.

Ki mai ki runga I te waka o tahoe fēm rui a apiraha māma tika mai rā. Kia ora, kia ora. Nau mai ki te ata. Welcome back to the show with Emiliana for your rā. Pari, hope you're doing good this morning. We're not too far away from celebrating Te Wiki o Te Reo Māori, Monday, September the 14th, through until the Sunday, September the 20th. Kia kaha Te Reo Māori e ohua. There's so many events happening around the motu that you can get yourself along to. Make sure you check out Facebook and your local community pages for the events happening in your area. But since you are up nice and early at this hour tuned into the radio, you are going to love the event that is happening at the Christchurch Art Gallery on Thursday, September the 17th. If you love starting your day right, this one is definitely for you.

0: You're on Tahu, Sons of Zion Come Home. No mai, toiti mai, te ata, ko Liana Tine. Welcome. Great to have you tuned into the show. During Te Wiki o Te Reo Māori, on the Thursday, September 17th, Morning People and Te Wiki o Te Reo Māori are having a kanikani at Christchurch Art Gallery, Te Puna o Waiwhetu, and this is going to be one very special morning. It has got uncles, so it's a Reorua dance music super group made up of Ray, Swizzle Jaeger and Plastic Ponamu, and they are going to be putting it on for you. Te Reo Māori, Waiata, you can get your kanikani on. They're also going to have coffee, bananas, kombucha there, and you can start the day right. And if you love getting up early, this one is definitely for you. It kicks off at 6:30 a.m. through till 8 o'clock. There are tickets for this event, but it's one of those pay as much as you can. So like $5 up to $25, so more people can join in on celebrating during Te Wiki o Te Reo Māori. If you want to have a look at more information, go to Facebook and look up Morning People and Te Wiki o Te Reo Māori. Thursday, September 17th, 6:30 a.m. It's happening in Ōtautahi and it's going to be a vibe, man. Get yourself along. Your girl from Te Ihi Pō is going to head along to this event and she's going to call into the show on Te Ata to catch us up on the vibes that are going down there. But make sure you get yourself along to your Si Pō then. You'll have the best time starting your morning and ultimately celebrating Te Wiki o Te Reo Māori. Kia ana hotenu mai. You're on Tahu.
1: E ka ano furi fa yungol fa yesu.
2: Aya, wa ya ngo mai so. 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

Nicole Walters, Not My Neighbour. Ariari mai o Taringa, ki Tahu FM, no mai ki te hōta, ki te ata with me, Liana. It's great to be hanging out with you on your Thursday. Joining me in the studio next is Jamal and Kelly. We're going to have a big yarn about Punch Up at the Par. We are not too far away from that, actually. So they've got all the details that you need to know what you can expect on the night. I'm excited for this. Te kākano right now, tōria, turn it up.

0: You're on Tahu FM, the beat of the south. Morena, morena. Welcome to the show. Stoked to have you join me this morning. And we got the big dogs in the building. Big dogs. Kelly and Jamal, welcome to the show this morning.
1: Morena, morena.
0: Do you like that title? What do you reckon?
2: I'm big not dog. Into it, but it sounds good on the radio.
1: We need a boxing name.
0: Oh, yeah, true that. We're here to have a kōrero about, of course, Punch Up at the Pa, which I hear, Kelly, is only 3 weeks away from this Saturday, which is crazy.
1: It's crazy.
0: How's everything going?
1: Awesome. It's exciting. You know, our contenders are in week 10 of their training camp, so they've been going at this for 10 weeks. Stay committed. We're super excited. This is, yeah, it's... last year was awesome, and this year just feels like another level again, so we can't
0: wait. It is another level because new venue for this year, Parakiori. How's that all looking? Stacking up nicely?
2: Oh, it's a pretty amazing venue itself, but noting it's got our tūpuna name on there.
0: Yeah, I saw
2: it. It just makes it that much more special and that much more about us.
0: Yo.
2: So really excited, and anyone that hasn't been there, you've got to get into Parakiori and have a look at it. Mm. Amazing facility there for everyone here.
0: Now, speaking of getting into Parakiori, what are the tickets looking like for Punch Up at the Pa?
1: So we've sold out on all the tables. We still have GA tickets available at Humanitix, and they're selling fast. So, get in and get those before they're gone. With 3 weeks to go, they'll go.
0: Yeah, hard out.
1: It's going to be a packed out crowd.
0: Cool.
1: And we just announced yesterday our final fight. So
0: okay.
1: We've got 9 fights confirmed, with the final fight announced yesterday being a tag team, which is something a bit different.
0: What does that mean? How does that work? Can you explain a little bit?
2: Look, we grew up in the wrestling era with the Ultimate Warriors and stuff like that, Royal Rumble tag teams, so we thought we'd bring it into the boxing realm. So two wahine, two tāne.
0: Wow.
2: Going at it for a minute each, for 3 minutes of collective.
0: Wow.
1: 6 minutes.
2: 6 minutes.
1: It's just 1 6-minute round.
2: Yeah.
0: Okay, can you tag out whenever you want, or is there, you know, 1 minute and then tag out?
1: Our wahine will be in for a minute.
0: Okay, cool.
1: And then they'll jump back to the corner, the guys will be in for a minute.
0: Wow.
1: So in and out.
0: That's very exciting. That'll be one to watch too, eh?
2: It's going to be a laugh. It's the hottest ticket in town.
0: Let's go. Sponsors for this year, you guys have got a team on board?
2: Yeah, look, we've got heaps of sponsors, small businesses, medium-sized businesses, but our main partner, our event partner, is Mana Team Supplies.
0: Yo.
2: Really excited to have them on board. They do a lot of printing for all of our whānau already, and merchandising. They even do a lot of the Ngāi Tahu stuff around Ngāi Tahu tourism.
1: And of course, we had Kitty, one half of Team Mana Supplies, along with her partner Tokiri. Kitty was in the ring last year for Punch Up at the Pass.
0: Oh,
1: so awesome to see her get in and fully back the kaupapa.
0: Yeah, mean. And so, can people buy some merch for Punch Up at the Pass? That's still available?
1: It is, yeah. That's available through Team Mana, through their website. There's a link on our Facebook, so people can just jump on. They can get their own hapu, hapu name printed on the back as well.
0: Mean.
1: So, it's pretty cool.
0: Yeah, that's super cool. Okay, what is the one thing that you are really looking forward to, one from each of you, for the night for Punch Up at the Pa? Don't all go first.
1: It's a hard one. This year, the fights are so well matched that you can't pick them. You can't pick who's going to take out either fight because they're doing so well in training. I'm excited to see each and every one of them, all 20 of them, actually get in the ring.
0: Yeah, let's go. Jamal?
2: Yeah, look, I take a different view. I'm more about the end of the event. I know it's already going to be awesome. I know the fights and everyone that's been involved has had a great time. And hopefully it continues on after this with regard to their training and keeping fit and healthy. But I'm looking forward to the end of it. We can say we've done an awesome job. Everyone comes away smiling. Everyone has a great night. And then we move on to the next project.
0: Well, I'm looking forward to this Saturday, 19th of September. Punch Up at the Pa. It is fight night now. This is just kind of a side thing that you guys do. What have you been up? What do you actually do full time? What's the go with you guys?
2: Oh, look, we do a couple of little things around the place, but as I said, we've got heaps of little projects coming up.
0: Yo.
2: One being our Komatua Bull. So Ngaitau Komatua Bull, all our Komatua out there, we're going to look after you for a night. We're going to celebrate you and make sure you have an awesome night. And so really looking forward to that. We do some other things with our rangatahi and our Beautiful. Emerging governors coming through. And we do some stuff with our Papa Te Pūrūnanga around their commercial entities under Apuarangi. So look, really excited about all the stuff we do, but always looking for more to support our people coming together and doing great stuff.
0: Yeah, kia ora. And if whānau want to get involved with those events, like the Komatua Ball, where can they go to check that out?
2: Yeah, look, we're going to come out with all the information and let you know. We're going to come
0: Straight
2: see
0: up.
2: You, Liana.
0: Okay, oh, yeah. Here, okay, me, yeah, good.
2: You're going to be our channel.
0: Perfect, okay, that sounds good to me. Keep the whānau connected. Hey, yeah. Kelly, Jamal, thank you so much for your time this morning. All the best with the last-minute preparations for Punch Up at the Pa.
1: Oh, ngā mihi, awesome to be here.

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2: E whakanui ana te wiki o te reo Māori, rua manu rua te kaumā ono, I ngā tāone reo e whā, e ki te ai, e rangonai, e kai ngā kautia ai te reo Māori I a te rā. 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
7: Kia ora, the weather. Kai kōura o tautahi me Timaru, he oa patapata i te ata, engari he te ahiahi he rangipaki. Te kaumatahi te pangamahana 11 is your high today. Moiraki me o te puti, he rangi kā puapua, mostly cloudy with a few showers. Te kau te pangamahana 10 is your high. Waiho pai, he rangi kā puapua, iwa te pangamahana 9 degrees and for Hokitika. Heavy rain easing this afternoon. Te kaumafa, te pangamahana 14 is your high today. Koe rā te huariri o tēnei rā.
0: Te ata with Liana.

0: Morena, no mai ki te ata. Welcome back to the show with me, Liana, and welcome to the part of the show we like to give a title. It's called Toi Tū Trio, and here he is. Morena, Piki.
1: Morena, Liana. Good to be back for Toi Tū Trio today.
0: Kei te pihi a koe?
1: Tino pai rawa atua,
0: oh,
1: pe a koe.
0: Kia ora, kei te ora au.
1: Oh,
0: feeling pretty good after being sick for a couple of days there, so you know. Feeling great now.
1: Oh, pai ana. Wow, tino ora ana hau. Just because of this kaupapa. This kaupapa brings me up every day, every time. This kaupapa hups is on.
0: Is on.
1: Kei kori te
0: au. Brings up the wairua, eh?
1: Yes. And on that, I got a positive kiwaha, or idiom for us today.
0: Yeah, a bit of slang that you can use.
1: Yeah, bit of a slang, bit of a saying. So the saying goes, kāre he painga I a koe.
0: Kāre he painga I a koe.
1: Yeah, or something, you know.
0: Okay.
1: So, for example, let's say you're a really good composer of music.
0: Thank you.
1: So, mo te tito waiata, kāre he painga I a Liana.
0: Oh, kia ora.
1: Yeah.
0: Oh, so, that sounds great. I like that. I'm feeling encouraged already.
1: Yeah, so Liana is outstanding at composing waiata. Or it could be something else, like mo te kōrero teka. Kāre he painga I a Liana.
0: Wow, I like that one. I do.
1: For, let's say, trash talking, oh, no one's better than Liana.
0: Look, you're not wrong there, Piki. You're not wrong. Okay, so you can use this, obviously, in all sorts of different senses. Can you use it to describe not only... like a person as well, like who they are as a person, or just about what
1: it's
0: they
1: more
0: do.
1: About the activity or okay, that they do. For example, you'd use the mote and then the activity. Say mote oma, kāre

0: Yeah, paenga, you're horny.
1: Kia ora.
0: So, you know, for running activities, there's no one greater than horny. Oh, well, you know, geez, that's an acknowledgement,
1: Yeah, that's that.
0: Oh, I need to change it up a bit.
1: Yeah, come on. Relax on that one. No, I know what you're saying, though. That's a cool one. Okay, so just again, for those listening that want to lock this one in.
0: So, kāre he paenga. And this is just so an acknowledgement, really, to acknowledge someone that's good at something. For example, mō te tito waiata for composing music. Kāore he paenga ia Liana. There's no one better. Oh, how very awesome. Well, outstanding Liana is at composing waiata.

Tiki tāne, koe rā, kei tōku ngā kou nei koe, this is Tahu. Kia ora, kia ora, no mai hoki mai, te ata with Meliana for your rā pare. It's the 27th of August today. Coming up, we're celebrating one of the most random days on the calendar, and it consists of just two kupu that were honestly my answer for everything as a teenager. I probably drove my mum absolutely crazy answering every question with these two words, but now I feel like a little bit seen that there's apparently an entire day dedicated to this phrase. I'm going to tell you more up next. Don't go anywhere. It's Black Street, No Diggity. Yeah.

0: WB right here, Human Nature on Tohu, Mauri Ora e Mara. Welcome back to Te Ata with me, Liana. Great to have you tuned into the show. 27th of August today. We're celebrating one of those very random days. However, teenage me would be screaming right now because these two words I used a lot, probably drove my mum up the wall. It is Just Because Day. That was my answer to everything. When mum's like, why have you not cleaned your room? Just because. Why are you annoying your brother? Just because. Oh, stop it. I can see myself now. Girl, but today is all about doing something just because. And I know that our lives can be very calculated when you're an adult and you're saving your money or you're got an order to things. But today, just drop all your plans. Drop all the ideas that you have in your head and say, you know what? I am going to buy that coffee. Because why? Just because I want to. I am going to have a lazy afternoon. You know why? Just because I want to. Okay? So that is what today is all about. Doing something with no reason for doing it at all. Treat yourself. Have a day off. Kick your feet up. Relax and eat that chocolate. Why? Just because. You're welcome, Elfa. For our Komatua, there is a cool event coming up for you guys happening in Ototahi. So I'm going to tell you about that. And you can pass this message on to your towa, your powa, your aunties and your uncles. You don't want to miss it. Ari ari mai o taringa ki tohu FM.
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Usher Love in the Club on Tahu Te Ha o Te Waipounamu. Mauri ora, welcome back to your ra, Pari with me, Liana, on Te Ata. Thanks for joining me this morning. Ararau, orarau, Komatua Games 2026 is going down at Cowell Stadium in Ōtautahi, Friday 11th of September. If you've got an auntie, an uncle, a taua, a paua that would be keen on this, tell them about it. It's aimed at Māori, 55 years old and older. 10 a.m. to 1 p.m. Doors are opening at 9:30 a.m. Cowell Stadium, which is 170 Pages Road. And there's going to be modified games, activities to cater for most abilities. Parking's available. You can also drop off close to the entrance and everything. Registration is required for this kaupapa. So put on by Te Pua Waitanga ki Ōtautahi Trust, He Waka Tapu and Ōtautahi Sports Association. They are doing this for the kaumātua, Māori, 55 years old and older. If you are keen on this, make sure you get yourself along and lock this one into the diary. Friday, September the 11th from 10 a.m. to 1 p.m. Ararau, Ororau, Kaumātua Games. And check out Pukamata, look up Ararau, Ororau, Kaumātua Games on Facebook for the event up there. Te Wiki o Te Reo Māori is just around the corner and there is a new theme for each day, so I'm going to tell you about this so you can prepare. Karela, Raumati, turn it up, you're on Tahu.

Wanda Waiata at ease with the Radnor getting stronger. Modi too. Modi ora. Welcome back to Te Ata with me, Liana, for your party. Great to have you tuned into the show. The Week of Te Reo Māori is happening from September the 14th through until the 20th. Ake, ake, ake, a forever language is the theme for this year again for 2026. And of course, you can get involved in any way, shape or form as long as you are engaging. Maybe it's using kia ora every single day for that week if you're in your early stages of your Reo Māori learning journey. But the official website is reomaori.co.nz, a different focus for each day of the week for Te Wiki o Te Reo Māori. So I'm going to run you through this. Mane, te reo I te wahi tangata in public spaces. So it's all about public celebrations, parades, markets, performances, things like that. Ture, te reo I te kāinga in the home. So shifting that focus inward, encouraging whānau to bring te reo Māori into your home life, whether that be a karakia at the table, kōrero, pepeha, waiata. There's so many ways you can engage in that. Wenere, te reo I te wahi mahi in the workplace and businesses. So inviting reo Māori into your mahi, into your kura, business, organisations, and explore how te reo Māori can become a part of everyday life in your professional life. Taite, Thursday, te reo I te hapuri in the community. So shared spaces, libraries, hobby groups, volunteer organisations, community gardens, even your youth group or neighbourhood gatherings using Māori there. Paraire, te reo auaha in the arts. So this looks at your artists, your musicians, your storytellers, filmmakers, designers, performers, everyone in that creative scene using te reo Māori there. Hātere, te reo I te kore tinana in fitness and wellbeing, and I love this one personally. So if you're going to a workout session, using a bit of te reo Māori there, sport, your whole water journey, outdoors, however that looks to you, te reo I te kore tinana. And then for your Sunday, future aspirations, te reo tuku iho. So this is a day centred on legacy, intergenerational transmission and looking ahead, reminding communities that the future of te reo Māori will be shaped not only by one week of celebration, but by what continues afterwards. Can I get an amen? If you want to check out the website, the official Te Wiki o Te Reo Māori website, it's www.reomaori.co.nz. However you are engaging, kara whiua e oha.

0: whakarongo koe ki tā whipi, Drake koe rā, One Dance. Minoho mai ki tēnei hōtaka te ata, it's coming up to 8 o'clock. E whae ki nei. Waiata on Waves from Ray, Hini Mania. New Sport and Weather, up next. Keep it locked to the beat of the South.
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0: Kia ora, the weather. Kai kuura o tautahi me tīmaru, he ua patapata I te ata, engari he te ahiahi he rangipaki. Te kaumatahi te pangamahana, 11 is your high today. Moiraki me o te puti, he rangi kā puapua, mostly cloudy with a few showers. Te kau te pangamahana, 10 is your high. Waiho pai, he rangi kā puapua, iwa te pangamahana, 9 degrees, and Fohokitika. Heavy rain easing this afternoon. Te kaumāwha, te pangamahana, 14 is your high today. Koe rā te huariri o tēnei rā.
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I got you up until 10 this morning. Thursday, 27th of August, we are one day closer to the weekend. I know some of you have been counting down since Monday. Don't lie. But here we are. We're going to have a mean morning together. Not this weekend, but next weekend, next Sunday. I'm going to ask you a question. What day is on Sunday? It's Father's Day, the 6th of September, which is coming up super quick. And we have got you sorted for a gift for your papa. So I'm going to tell you about this coming up next. Kia noho tonu mai. Rei, hini mania, turn it up. You're on Tahu.

It's Ray featuring Chardonnay on Tahu. Kia ora, kia ora. No mai ki te ata. Welcome back to the show with me, Liana, for your rāpare. It's the 27th of August today. Not this Sunday, but next Sunday, the 6th of September. It is actually Father's Day. Have you got something sorted for your papa? Because if you don't, hold right there. We can hook it up for you, Elhua. So if you head along to Tahu FM on our Pukamata, our Facebook page, you will see a new post up there. And all you got to do is post up in the comments a photo of your papa and tell us why he is your hero. It can be your stepdad, your uncle, anyone in your life that has been a father figure. And you could go in the draw to win, well, you will go in the draw to win a $200 voucher for your papa. So if you're keen on this, do not miss out. Head along to our Facebook page, just look up Tahu FM. Find a cute little picture of you and your papa, post that up, tell us why he's your hero, and that's it. You could be winning him a $200 voucher. Now, the tributes over the last 24 hours have been flowing in for the beautiful Dolly Parton, and I have found a clip of her, and this is why she's just a ray of sunshine. So I'm going to share that with you coming up next. This is Khalid.

0: 432, Koyara Taupuhi. Kei te whakarongo koe ki Tahu FM. Morena, no mai ki te ata. Welcome back to the show with me, Liana. Thanks for hanging out this morning. You would have seen over the last 24 hours all the beautiful tributes and memories that have been pouring in for Dolly Parton, who sadly passed away at the age of 80. They have just been beautiful. So many people describing her in the exact same way, a ray of sunshine, someone who made people feel seen, someone who could walk into a room and just make it better, light it up. And I have come across this clip that has been shared multiple times, so you may have seen this, but I thought it was beautiful. And this is Dolly Parton speaking, so I hope this encourages you this morning.
1: You are enough, and anyone who tells you otherwise isn't worth your time. You got this. Yes, I'm talking to you. Other people didn't always believe in me. And in those times, I had to believe in myself. Plus, nothing's better than proving people wrong. Make a list of the things you love about yourself. They can be big or small. Like, I cook a mean chicken pot pie. Or, I'm a great mom. And if you tell yourself enough nice things, eventually, you'll believe them too. Go in with confidence. You got in the door because you deserve to be there. Don't forget that. And don't let it hit you on the way in.

0: Janet Jackson, All Right on Tohu, the beat of the South. Mauri ora e mara no mai ki te ata. Welcome back to the show. Great to have you tuned in this morning. You know when a fast food place brings out a limited edition food item, a new burger or a shake, and you look at it and you think, oh yeah, maybe I'll give that a go. Well, KFC, they have announced that they are bringing out this new burger, and I genuinely think that they have taken this way too far. I'm going to tell you what they have decided to use as the buns on a burger that they are bringing out tomorrow. You don't want to miss this. Kia ora tonu mai, don't go anywhere.
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2: What's up? This is Tipuna here to Westside Hori. You're listening to Aotearoa's Best right here on the Beat of the South. Tahu FM. Yeah, boy. Yeah.

Vince Hardy on my sign on Tahu. Kia ora, no mai ki te hōtaka te ata with me, Liana. Thanks for hanging out this morning. I need to know how this idea got past the idea stage and into production. KFC in China are launching a new burger tomorrow, and you're not going to believe this. It is the Oreo Chicken Burger. I don't know if I am judging it too hard right now, but let me tell you what is in this burger. So it's got a fried chicken fillet, mashed potato, get this, that has been covered in crushed Oreo pieces, and then it is sandwiched between these black Oreo flavored bread buns. So it kind of looks like a big Oreo, but it's still buns, but they're flavored buns to taste like Oreo. Chicken, mashed potato with crushed up Oreo on it. Like, come on now. I feel like this isn't going to extend past China. You know, if something goes really well in countries overseas and they're like, yes, send that to Australia, send that to Aotearoa. We do not want your Oreo-flavoured chicken burger up in here, man. But I bet some of you listening are like, oh, you know what? That actually doesn't sound too bad. I would try that. That's disgusting. Murihiku whānau, whaiakine. We are into day 4 of Polyfest, so I've got all the details that you need to know.

Jenny from the block on Tahu. No mai, tauti mai maritata with me, Liana. Great to have your company on this Thursday, 27th of August today, day 4 of Murihiku Polyfest. Today kicks off at 9 o'clock. You've got Ascot Community Senior School Rōpū kicking things off this morning. ILT Stadium Southland, gold coin donation if you do want to go and head along and show your support. If you cannot make it in person, you might already know, but there is a live stream link for all the performances and you'll find that on tepaitukutukumiharo.co.nz along with the full schedule for the week. Tonight at 5:30pm, there is the Rangatahi Tour. The seniors putting on a show for you. And we've got Te Wharekura o Aro Whenua in the mix as well. Te Pou Heringa, Cromwell College Pacifica, Cromwell College Kapahaka Group as well. So if you are heading along tonight, have the best time. Doors do open at 5 o'clock, but it kicks off at 5:30. Miharo.co.nz if you want to check out the full timetable for the next couple of days. Kia u tonu mai. There he is, your boy Sam Walker, Māori ki te ao. He is bringing his massive show to Ōtautahi. I'll tell you more on the way next.

Ora, where you are on Tahu Te Ha o Te Waipounamu. Mauri ora, welcome back to your Rā Pari with me, Liana. Great to have you on Te Ata this morning. Sam Walker is bringing a symphonic experience to O Tautahi. Kind of surprised us with this announcement. After he sold out his gig in Tāmaki Makaurau, he's like, another one. And so he's bringing it to Wolfbrook Arena Saturday, 7th of November. If you don't know what this is about, Sam Walker hasn't headlined a gig in Aotearoa for a long time, and this is going to be his first one in a while. And he has got his full band and also a live orchestra. Now, can I just tell you that I didn't have much of an appreciation for an orchestra until I went to a gig where they had one, and I was blown away. The skill, the talent, the many, many years of practice it takes to perform like that, come on now. It just elevates everything. It is going to be next level. So I would suggest that you get your auntie, your mom, your toa, everyone in your life that loves Sam Walker, and get tickets for this gig. It's going to be out of this world. Sam Walker, Wolfbrook Arena, a symphonic experience, live band, full orchestra, 7th of November. You're not going to regret it. And you can get your tickets at eventfinder.co.nz. Jackson Owen's up next, but here he is.

0: Jackson Owens coming home. Minuhu mai ki tēnei hōtaka te ata. 9 o'clock hour on the way for your new sport and weather coming right up. Also in the next hour, I'll tell you how you can win your papa a $200 voucher to celebrate Father's Day. We got your boy Piki in for Toi Tū Te Reo. He's going to be teaching us a new kiwaha today. Kia noho tonu mai.
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4: In this update, an icy storm is moving across the South Island. Snow's closed, State Highway 73, Arthur's Pass between Ōtera and Springfield, and an avalanche risk has closed State Highway 94 between Te Anau and Milford Sound. The west coast has been hit with heavy rain, causing slips along Ataro Road to Blackpool and flooding throughout the region. NZTA South Island Regional Director Peter Brown says road users must drive to the conditions.
5: Reduce speed, increase the following distance, make sure they're visible, and just be careful out on the network.
4: In the north of the country, fog has affected more than 30 regional flights in and out of Auckland. A strong outlook for our economy, with the effects still slow to filter through. Westpac's August overview points to a rise in activity after a subdued June quarter. It forecasts 2% growth over the year, jumping to 3% in 2027. Finance and Economic Growth Minister Nicola Willis says while a lot of people may not be feeling the impacts, there are some early signs.
6: Businesses are acting in ways that show they are confident about the future. You've got investment intentions up, employment intentions up. You're seeing more things being imported at our ports.
4: Westport's only air service could be taking off for a final flight tomorrow. Origin Air's Westport Wellington route was due to end in June, but stopgap funding from Development West Coast and the government's Regional Investment Fund kept it flying until this week. With no indication the funding will continue, the service is being suspended. One of the greatest cult icons has died. Tim Curry, best known for his work as Dr. Frankenfurter in the Rocky Horror Picture Show and Pennywise in Stephen King's It, has died at his Los Angeles home, aged 80. During his final interview with CBS late last year, he said he never expected to become a cult icon.
7: There were people who actually just were star personality, didn't ever really disappear. I wanted to disappear into characters.
4: That's news.
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0: Kia ora, the weather. Kai kōura o Tautahi me Timaru, he ua patapata I te ata, engari he te ahiahi he rangipaki. Tekaumatahi te pāngamahana, 11 is your high today. Moiraki me o te puti, he rangi kā puapua, mostly cloudy with a few showers. Tekau te pāngamahana, 10 is your high. Waiho pai, he rangi kā puapua, iwa te pāngamahana, 9 degrees, and for Hokitika. Heavy rain easing this afternoon. Tekaumāwha, te pāngamahana, 14 is your high today. Koe rā te huariri o tēnei rā.
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0: 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Morena e maranau mai ki te hōtaka te ata ko Liana Ahau. This is your Thursday morning, 27th of August. It's after 9 o'clock now. Whether you have just dropped the tamariki off at Kura, maybe you're hooning into mahi right now, or you're already halfway through your day, or maybe you're actually just sitting there in bed thinking, I should probably get up now. Yeah, you probably should. Morena, and welcome to the show. It's so good to have you here. I hope the coffee is hitting the spot. If you haven't had one already, go and get yourself a coffee and treat yourself this morning, Elfa. Kia utunu mai, Elfa Kine. Up next, we'll get into Toi Tū Te Reo with your boy Piki. He's going to bring us a kiwaha for today. You don't want to miss this. Moli and Brett Young, it's Broke Heartbreak. Turn it up. You're on Tahu.

0: Morena, no mai ki te ata. Welcome back to the show with me, Liana, and welcome to the part of the show we like to give a title. It's called Toi Tū Trio, and here he is. Morena, Piki.
1: Morena, Liana. Good to be back for Toi Tū Trio today.
0: Kei te pihi a koe?
1: Tino pai rawa atua,
0: oh,
1: pea koe.
0: Kia ora, kei te ora au.
1: Oh,
0: feeling pretty good after being sick for a couple of days there, so you know. Feeling great now.
1: Oh, pai ana. Wow, tino ora ana ahau. Just because of this kaupapa. This kaupapa brings me up every day, every time this kaupapa hops is on.
0: Is on.
1: Kei
0: kori te au. Brings up the wairua, eh?
1: Yes. And on that, I got a positive kiwaha or idiom for us today.
0: Yeah, a bit of slang that you can use.
1: Yeah. Bit of a slang, bit of a saying. So the saying goes, ka re he painga I a koe.
0: And ka re he painga I a koe.
1: Queen. Yeah, or something, you know.
0: Okay.
1: So, for example, let's say you're a really good composer of music.

0: It's more about the activity they do. For example, you'd use the mote and then the activity. So mote oma, karehe painga ia hone.
1: Kia ora.
0: So, you know, for running activities, there's no one greater than horny. Oh, well, you know, geez, that's an acknowledgement,
1: Well,
0: I need to change it up a bit.
1: Yeah, come on. Relax on that one. No, I know what you're saying, though. That's a cool one. Okay, so just again, for those listening that want to lock this one in.
0: So, karehe painga. And this is just so an acknowledgement, really, to acknowledge someone that's good at something. For example, mō te tito waiata for composing music. Kāore he painga ia Liana. There's no one better. Oh, how very awesome. Outstanding Liana is at composing waiata.

Kei te whakarongo koe ki tahu FM, nei si Rika Haumanu. You're on Te Ata with me, Liana. Morena. Great to have you tuned in this morning. Next Sunday, the 6th of September, is Father's Day. So if you're keen to hook up your papa with a $200 voucher, stay right there. I'm going to give you all the details. Ifwaiakine, right now it's Prince, the most beautiful girl in the world. Turn this one up. You're on Tahu.

0: Moritu, Mori Ora, welcome back to your Rāpari with me, Liana, on Te Ata. Hope you're doing good this morning. Not this Rātapu, but next, the 6th of September, is actually Father's Day. This has come around real quick. So we've got the hookups for your papa. If you head along to Tahu FM on Pukumata, our Facebook page, you'll see the post up there. Big mihi to Etu Whānau for the hookups on this one. A $200 voucher is what we are giving away. And all you got to do is post in the comments a photo of you and your papa, your father figure, your koro, your step papa, uncle, or someone who has been a father figure in your life. It might be one of those things where you realise that you don't have many photos with your dad or your papa or that father figure in your life. So you might need to go and take a little selfie with you and your papa and post it in the comments. And also tell us why they're your whānau's hero. And you could win them that $200 voucher. All the details, if that's too much information, is on that post. So head along to Tahu FM on our Facebook account. Go and post up on there. And you do need to get your entries in by midday on Wednesday, which is the 2nd of September, this coming Wednesday, for your chance to win that $200 voucher. 27th of August, we've got a Hurito shout out to get to coming up next. Also, New Waiata. Oh, is there anybody who cares? That we're here, do care, that's up next. Keep it locked.
1: Oh, hey. 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

0: Destiny's Child catered to you on Tahu. Kia ora, kia ora. Welcome back to Te Ata with me, Liana. Hope you're doing good this morning. It's the 27th of August and we've got a Hurito shout out to get to. Now, if you were around in the early 2000s, chances are you were blasting this guy on repeat because he was him. And the crazy thing is some of you weren't even born when he was releasing some of his greatest songs of all time. It is, of course, Mario.
1: You should let me love you. Let me be the one to...
0: Stop it. This is his 2004 song, Let Me Love You, which honestly was peak back in the day. Mario Barrett. He was born in Baltimore. He was a child star. So when he was 14 years old, he was signed. And then 15, he released his debut album. Remember this track? This was it, man. 2002 was the year we were blasting Just a Friend. And then 2004 was Let Me Love You, which was a classic. Now, Let Me Love You stayed on the US Top 100 for 9 weeks straight, which was massive back in the day. And it was actually written, get this, by Neo. He wrote Let Me Love You. Mario performed it. Mario is 40 years old today, which is wild. So here he is for you. Turn this one up. It's Let Me Love You.

Tata, Mario, Let Me Love You. It says Hurito today, turning 40 years old. Morena, no maki te ata. Welcome back to the show with me, Liana. Thanks for joining me this morning. If you are a te reo Māori speaking kaiako or a te reo Māori speaking kaimahi based in Ōtautahi and Waitaha, there is a kura reo happening week two of the school holidays. So I'll tell you more about this so that you can get yourself along and prepare to get there and level up your

podcast with Sleepy Brown where you move on. Tahu, morena, no mai hoki mai te ata with me, Liana, for your rāpare. Nice to have you tuned in. Soehiwi Education Limited are putting on Kura Reo ki o Tautahi, week two of Harare Kura. So it is Tuesday, October the 6th, Wednesday, October the 7th, and Thursday, October the 8th from 9 a.m. to 4 p.m. daily at Te Punawai or Waipapa Hagley College in Ōtautahi. If you are a te reo Māori speaking kaiako or kaimahi and you're keen to level up your reo Māori, this is a 3-day reo wānanga designed for intermediate and advanced speakers. So if that is you and you know that's you, but you want to level up your reo Māori and you work in a kaupapa Māori environment where you're constantly speaking Māori and you need to take it to the next level, this is what this Kura Reo is all about. 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You're on Tahu.

Otago FM, the beat of the south. Morena e mara. This is Te Ata with me, Liana, and I am signing off for the morning because it's coming up to 10 o'clock and Jace is up next on Te Rā daytime show from 10 till 3, covering for your boy Hone. So he's going to be keeping you company, the waiata, to get you through your rāpare. Poem for ahead this afternoon from 3 till 7. You know it's going to be good for you and you don't want to miss that. Is that us, āpōpō? We are kicking off our rā mere together Friday morning. Let's go. And I'll be giving away that $100 road rubber voucher. So if you have texted in, and I've seen heaps of texts coming through for this voucher, whakarongo mai ki tahu FM, make sure you're listening tomorrow, especially just after 9 o'clock on the show, because I could be calling you back and hooking it up with that voucher. I will see you āpōpō from 6 a.m. on Te Ata. Ka kite!

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3: In this update, it's thought five New Zealanders are among the hundreds missing after a devastating flash flood and landslide in Nepal. More than 150 people have been killed following the wall of water hitting Rasuwa, just north of the capital Kathmandu and along the border with Tibet. Former Honorary Consul of Nepal to Auckland, Dinesh Khadka, told RNZ, Nepal police had given him the names of five New Zealanders unaccounted for. Local Manoj Rishra, as translated by Al Jazeera, has lived in the area for 18 years and never seen anything like this.
4: I saw around nine trucks being swept away by the floods, including people. It's a heartbreaking incident.
3: Foreign Affairs Minister Winston Peters says MFAT staff are in touch with authorities in Nepal, trying to find out more about the missing New Zealanders. One of the government's largest departments is apologising for not being more forthcoming about an extremely costly failed IT project. Parliament's Privileges Committee has found MB officials in contempt of Parliament after ruling they deliberately misled MPs during a select committee hearing. Chief Executive Nick Blakely has confirmed to Newstalk ZB he offered his resignation, but the offer was declined. He says there were ways for MB to confidentially disclose commercially sensitive information to the select committee, which it didn't use.
5: I was aware that these existed. I hadn't seen them used here, but I've accepted that we got that wrong, and those are the changes now that I will be bringing into the ministry so this doesn't happen again.
3: Scrutiny is turning towards other social media giants following Meta's $18 billion US dollar settlement. It cut short a trial in a federal court in California over teen social media addiction brought by 29 US states. As part of the deal, the Instagram and Facebook owner says it will include daily limits and nighttime blocks for teenage users. Plunkett is welcoming the funding of free flu immunisations for our youngest tamariki. Pharmac will offer the influenza vaccine to all children under five from April next year. It's also introducing the PCV20 vaccine to the national immunisation schedule. That's news. In sport, golfer Ryan Fox remains surprised at how many career goals he's achieved this year. The Open Championship winner, major winner, was left scrutinising final round results at last week's penultimate PGA Tour event. He eventually made the FedEx Cup decider for the first time in 30th and last spot.
6: It was a sweaty afternoon. I mean, I always felt like it was going to be okay, but it got a bit closer than what I thought, and obviously refreshing the projections every 5 minutes or so and watching the coverage. And it's nice to be here.
3: Fox tees off at 3 a.m. tomorrow. All Blacks assistant coach Neil Barnes admits Ethan Blackadder's performance in the win over the Lions on the South African rugby tour has put him in the selection frame to play the second test against the Springboks in Cape Town on Sunday morning. That's sport. I'm Malcolm Jordan.
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8: Kia ora, FYI, called Chase Tenney. No mai ki te hōtaka. It was me on your Thursday morning through till 3. Right now it's just after 10. Hope you stay nice and warm wherever you are. Bit of a cold snap through Te Waipounamu today. We've got Prince Tuatika and Mariah Carey coming up in the mix. Kicking us off this hour, Chris Brown, Leon Thomas, Fallen. You're on top.

we fair Murray or Airport? Jason, I'm with you on Tera on your Thursday. Bit of a weather update. So heavy rain and snow are causing issues across parts of Te Waipounaumi with Te Taipotene expected to receive huge rainfalls. And road snowfall warnings are in place for Arthur's Pass, Porter's Pass, Linda's Pass, Lewis Pass and Crown Range Road. Up to 20 centimetres of snow possible on some higher routes, and it could also fall as low as 400 metres in some areas. So if you're travelling through the high country, check road conditions before you leave, carry chains if needed, and pack warm clothes, allow extra time, and of course take it easy, and keep your eye on the latest weather and road updates. All right, carry up next right now with Air Airport, Prince Tuitika.

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Tahoo, the beat of the South. Chase hanging with you on your Thursday. Coming up, Father's Day is just around the corner and we want to spoil the papa in your life. Thanks to Esru Whanau, we've got a $200 voucher to give away. I'll let you know how you can get involved. Up next, right now, TLC taking us back. We're digging on you. You're on top.

FM. Te ha o te waipari mo, Chase Hagen with you. Welcome back to the show. Father's Day is just around the corner, and we want to celebrate the special papa figure in your life. We've teamed up with Etu Whānau. We've got a $200 voucher to give away. All we want to do is, have you got a favourite photo of your papa, your koro, you know, your uncle, someone who's been like a papa to you? Post your photo in the comment section on our post up on our Tahu FM Facebook page now, and tell us why they're your whānau hero, and you could be in to win them a $200 voucher. Make sure you get their permission first before you do it. And you've got until midday Wednesday the 2nd. So again, celebrate your papa. Show us one of your favourite pics of him and put all them and put it onto our Tahu FM Facebook post. Coming up, Hira and Rema featuring Selena Gomez. Right now though, Swizzle Jaeger featuring Tyler Green and Kyla Greening. 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
9: Ariora ore e whoa nau mai hoki mai, Jace with you on te rā. Filling in for Honey this week, she's over soaking up the sun, unlike us here in Te Waipounamu. It's a little bit cold around the motu. Hope you stay nice and warm. We've got Oxlade and Jimmy Cliff coming up, and new music from LMA, but right now it's Savage and Akon with Moonshine. Ain't

Stuff with Ian, the Beat of the South. Jace hanging with you on Tera. Welcome back to the show. Today is the 27th of August. It's also National Just Because Day. It was founded in the 1950s and started as a way to encourage whānau to spend more time together, rest from mahi and enjoy leisure time. It's meant to celebrate lazy afternoons, taking time off, doing whatever you want or feel like in the moment. Why? Just because. Jimmy Cliff up next with Reggae Nights. Right now, Oxlade. Closer.

work. Te whakarongo koe, kia tahu, Jay Sangam with you. It was the latest from LMA 100. Coming up after the break, an early 2000s throwback.

Top FM. The Beat of the South, Jace hanging with you. Coming up next, for our Murihiku whānau, the Miharo Murihiku Polyfest has been going down this week. I've got more details next. Right now, though, India Ari video.

0: tahi ki te tahi. 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
1: Top FM, the beat of the sound, Chase Hagen with you. Welcome back to the show. Muruhiku Whānau, Miharo Muruhiku Polyfest 2026 has been happening right throughout this week. The last day is on Friday tomorrow. So it's an incredible celebration of culture, performance and identity. More than 8,500 performers are taking the stage. So you'll see kapahaka, cultural performances, music, dance, all of our talented rakatahi from early childhood right through to secondary schools. The daytime performances happen from 9 a.m. to 3 p.m. and these special evening showcases during the week as well. You can check out the live stream at miharo.co.nz and the full program is there as well. Then we're here up next with I'm Home. Right now though, Coco Jones, here we go.

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